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1: I'm Teddy James. 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
1: Just keep trying. Sooner or later, it happens. It happened to me, and I didn't think it ever would.
0: We're going to get 9 more winners again tomorrow. One of them should be you. 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

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I'm Jenny James. You probably have us as your number one preset in the car. And now you can make us number one on your free iHeartRadio app, too. So we're always...

98.5, The Cat, the Hudson Valley's 90s to now. It is your Sunday night. We've got Olivia Dean on the way, Bruno Mars, Sia. Here's The Killers.

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1: I'm Debbie James. Have you ever responded to a text with just one word? Sure. Apparently, that can send the wrong message.
0: I do this. Uh-oh.
1: I'm like, sure. But to lots of folks, sure, without any other explanation, is passive-aggressive and sarcastic. Some may even interpret it to say, oh, all right, if I have to. And experts agree. It just doesn't sound as positive and enthusiastic as an outright yes or absolutely. So instead of sure, you can use things like, sounds good, you got it, no problem, works for me, and of course.
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This is 98.5 The Cat. Sometimes when you don't feel good or you're hurt, you go online to get health advice. I'm probably not the smartest

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I'm Jenny James. Wake up tomorrow with Valentine in the morning and play along with the Battle of the Sexes. It's the men versus the women, and who's going to win? 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
1: I'm Jenny James. When you have to make a major decision, research shows that morning is the best time to make them to ensure you make the right pick. And it all comes down to brain power. It's when people tend to be most clear-headed and haven't gotten bogged down by making hundreds of choices throughout the day. Within a few hours of getting up is when people tend to be at their best level of cognitive alertness and feel the most effective. Even for night owls, morning is still the best time for decision-making, according to experts.
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1: 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I'm Jenny James with a chance to win $1,000 with the Workday Payday, just like Macy. And what's she going to do with the money?
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You could win $1,000 with a Workday Payday, and we're going to talk to a winner who has some great advice. Let's play more in 10 minutes.

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0: 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We're giving you 9 chances every day. Leticia was one of the winners, and she's got some great advice.
2: Never, never give up. Always keep trying. If you want to win, you can't stop. You know, all people say, oh, that's too much trouble. You got to go to the website. No, no, it's so easy. Just, it takes a few seconds of your time, you know? It's worth it. I won.
1: So don't give up. Get ready to win again tomorrow. 9 chances with your first keyword at 9.
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0: Cat.
1: Hi, this is Natalia hanging out with you. Of course, we're in the middle of the night, but happy Monday officially. Yeah, our weekend is over, but you know what? We are getting so close to our three-day weekend. That is happening this weekend, yes. But hey, if you want to request any music from me, let me know. I'm on Instagram at Hey Natalia, HeyNatalia. I would love to hear from you. Go ahead and drop me a line. Let me know what I can get on. All right, Pink and Harry Styles coming up on the way. Stay here.
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1: All right. Hi there, friends. This is Natalia here with you. Hey, did you get your refund back? 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

The Hudson Valley's 90s to now. This is 98.5 The Cat. Does it feel like the year is flying to you? Because that's how it feels for me. We're already halfway through May, which means we are much closer to June, which is halfway through 2026. Oh, my goodness. All right, let's keep it going. Lumineers.

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1: Well, this was Vanessa Carlton's debut single and spent 41 weeks on the Billboard Hot 100. Yeah, we know why it's that good. It's Vanessa Carlton, 1,000 Miles.

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1: All right, hello to all my overnighters. Thank you so much for having us on. And I don't know about you, but have you been feeling like extra tired lately? Because for some reason, I've been having multiple cups of coffee a day. Last like couple of weeks or so, maybe it's the stress, who knows? But apparently Google searches for tired at work are up 243%. They said if you're struggling in the afternoon, something you actually could do to fix this is drink a glass of water. Oh, see, I was going for the glass of like coffee, not water. I'll have to try this next time. But yeah, I think it's more the caffeine I'm going to need. All right, stay right here. Coming up on the way, some Shaboozy next.
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1: All right, we are inching closer to getting that new album from Olivia Rodrigo. Hi there, this is Natalia with you, and you seem pretty sad for a girl. So in Love is going to be released on June 12th. So we're less than a month away from that, but I'm really, really loving that new track from her, Drop Dead. So good. So we'll have to wait and see what the rest of the album sounds like. I feel like it's going to be good. All right, Billie Eilish, Ella Langley coming up on the way. Stay here.
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1: Well, I can definitely relate to Ella Langley on this one. The other day during an interview, she revealed that in kindergarten, first grade, she would get in trouble a lot at school for talking too much and distracting others.
2: Yeah, me too.
1: Look it, we both ended up singing and talking to people. It's Ella Langley. Just

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2: You know, the other day I saw a video of Joy Fatone on Broadway. And it made me think, like, how come Justin's never done Broadway? That would be good, right? Oh, that would be fun. All right, Taylor Swift coming up after JT. Sexy back.

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1: Well, congratulations, Taylor Swift. She is being added to the National Recording Registry. Yeah, every year they add a few records to the Library of Congress for preservation when it comes to music. And Taylor Swift's 1989 and Beyonce's Single Ladies are one of the 25 recordings that are going to be inducted into the National Recording Registry. That's like kind of a big deal. That's like them saying, we need to preserve this for history. Of course, you got to put Taylor in there. All right, stick around. Coming up on the way, we're going to do some Bruno Mars and Santa Spyro next.
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1: All right, so if we want to start our week off strong, easy money. That's the way. Hi there, this is Natalia hanging out with you. Thanks so much for being here. Yeah, Easy Money comes back today. 9 a.m. is going to be that first hour to get $1,000. And we want to put this cash in your hands. 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So again, 9 a.m. is going to be that first hour for the Easy Money keyword. 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All right, Alex Warren and Adele both next. 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
1: Well, I just found this out and it kind of blew my mind. Apparently, in some other countries, not here in the U.S., ranch dressing is known as American dressing.
2: Why do I feel proud about that? That's amazing.
1: And ranch is just so good. I love it. My goodness. But yeah, American dressing. That is pretty cool. All right, this is Matt.

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1: All right, do you ever feel guilty about, like, taking a break? Hi there, this is Natalia hanging out in the middle of the night with you. And I know it's a little different since we're, like, our overnighters, but they are saying relaxation is a guilt and one of the top reasons people do not take time off, even when they desperately need it. And I know that feeling so much. You feel guilty because you know that whatever work you do then has to get picked up right by someone else. So you kind of feel a little guilty that way. But you need to take that time. You need to rest. You need to recharge. And if you can, take it. I got a girls trip coming up next month. I am so excited. I'm looking forward to it. But I do feel a little guilty that obviously it's a girls trip and I'm leaving my husband and my kid behind. So yeah, I feel guilty, but it's going to be good for you in the long run, right? All right, One Republic, Nelly Furtado coming up next. Hold on.
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1: Hudson Valley's 90s to now, 98.5 The Cat. All right, have you ever gone into your day thinking, oh yeah, today's chill, all right, it's fine. And then all of a sudden you realize all the things you actually have to do? That just happened to me. I was looking at my schedule and I was like, oh no, this is going to be a long day. There is no sleeping after our overnight. It is cup of coffee after cup of coffee. All right, somber, back to friends.

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1: 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Please hit us up. We would love to hear from you. Go ahead and leave us a talkback message. All right, Benson Boone and Bruno Mars, both on the way. Stay here.
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1: Well, I just read the sweetest story about a couple celebrating, get this, their 80th wedding anniversary. What's their secret? I will tell you next. Stay right here. Panic at the Disco.

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1: Well, hi, friends. It is Natalia here with you. And later this year, me and my husband, we're going to celebrate our 8th wedding anniversary. But we've got nothing off a couple, Jennifer and Mel, who are celebrating their 80th wedding anniversary. Yeah, 80 years married. That is beautiful. They were asked, what is the secret to a long and happy marriage? And both agreed that being thoughtful and understanding goes a long way. Mel also said, the husband, he said, never think that what you think is better than what the other one else thinks. It's a little confusing. Okay. And then Jennifer says, oh, the secret is love. You gotta have love. So congratulations to them. Mel is going to turn 101 in June, and Jennifer is already 101. So that is just the fact that they're both over 100, but still married 80 years. Congratulations. All right. Rihanna, Calvin Harris, both next.
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1: Well, we'll see this week if Ella can hang on to that number one spot with this track right here, which I have a feeling, yes. Have you heard her other one, though? Be Her? Love that one. That's the number two song on the Hot Billboard Hot 100 right now. So Ella, she got that number one and number two spot. This is Choosing Texas. Just

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2: All right, that is the latest from Madonna and Sabrina Carpenter right there. Hi, happy early morning for all my early risers out there. Thanks for joining us. Hey, don't forget, $1,000 easy money starts back up later today. We're just a few hours away from you getting some money and starting the week off with an extra $1,000. 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Or, hey, groceries, spa day with all the extras, whatever you want to do. All right, that's going to start 9 a.m. Okay, that first hour is 9 a.m. for the very first easy money keyword of the day. All right, Olivia Dean and Imagine Dragons coming up on the way. Stay here.
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1: Good morning, Jill.
2: Hi.
1: Good morning, John.
3: Hello.
1: Good morning, Brian.
4: Good morning, sir.
1: How's everyone doing today?
2: I had the weirdest thing happen to me last night. I was in bed, relaxed, falling asleep, and then I scared myself into thinking, like, what happens to my body and brain when I go to sleep?
3: Oh, no.
2: Like, I was laying there, and I'm like, I'm here about to shut my eyes, and just because I shut my eyes, that means my body shuts down, and then I sleep for a continuous couple of hours, and then I freaked myself out, and then I couldn't fall asleep, and then I was closing my eyes, but my mind was racing, so I couldn't fall asleep. It was the weirdest thing. I was getting sweaty. I was tossing and turning. I freaked myself out about sleep.
4: I know what you're saying.
2: Okay, thank God.
4: It is kind of crazy that we all do, and we never talk about it, and everyone just goes about their lives, but yes.
2: Yes.
5: Attention people, those who are having these thoughts, please form a line to my left-hand side. We'll be transporting you to a hospital shortly.
2: But like, it's so weird to think about. Like, no. we get into these little beds, mm-hmm. we lay down, we close our eyes, and then we shut down for hours. It's so weird.
1: It's sleep.
2: And then we know to wake up. Like, that's wild.
3: Well, that part, I don't know, because sometimes I do not want to wake
1: John
3: up.
1: Says I use an alarm.
3: You know?
1: John... If you didn't know any better,
3: okay,
1: and you've been in a fraternity,
3: yeah,
1: still are, always a member, right?
3: Yeah, always, yeah.
1: Fraternity
3: yeah.
1: house. Mm-hmm. You've seen people do illicit substances. John, if you didn't know any better, does this not sound like a chemically induced conversation?
3: You can't ask me because those are thoughts that I have all the time.
2: Thank goodness.
3: All the time.
1: Yeah. Is that residual chemical inducement on your part that still lives in your system?
3: I can't deny that.
1: Right.
4: See, you're the weird one. We're normal.
2: Because we've all done it.
1: Done what?
2: The weird freak out before bed.
1: No, I was talking about the illicit substances.
2: Oh, I've never.
3: I have.
1: You have, for sure.
3: I've done it.
1: Is there any chance that maybe you had a patch on and it rubbed off on her or something? You know how they have testosterone patches that ladies shouldn't touch them? Do you have an LSD patch I don't know about or something?
4: I do not, gosh. I swear.
1: Yeah, that's a bit of a freaky
2: weird.
1: Thought.
2: Yeah.
1: I don't have those thoughts because I just think we fall asleep.
2: I know.
1: And I know we don't shut off. Our body slows down. Turn certain things off, but the autonomic presence is still there.
3: Mm-hmm. What scares me is like autonomic? That's 6, 7, 8 hours of time that like bugs can just crawl on you, get in you, and you'll have no idea.
2: I think about that all the time. That's why I do not sleep naked. Honestly, I'm so afraid.
1: I do sleep naked. I want to be touched, whether it's got 8 legs or not. I'll take it.
3: Has a bug never been in your clothes?
2: Oh.
3: I don't sleep naked either, and I just woke up the other day with a bug bite on my butt.
2: Me too. It was right here.
3: Yes. Oh my God. Same.
2: How funny.
1: Why are you showing him?
5: She pulled her pants back and showed a bug bite.
3: My God.
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1: Did you just yawn?
2: I'm so confused.
3: No, it's a shocked face.
2: Yes,
1: shocked face? What's
2: I'm
1: going
2: struggling
1: on?
2: To...
3: Here, take mine. And then
1: what's wrong?
3: Hand it back.
2: Honestly,
1: it's okay.
2: I'll be honest. My power went out at my house last night and I did not sleep at all.
1: Oh, I'm sorry.
2: I had all my stuff a second ago and I...
1: Yeah.
2: It's over here.
1: How long was the power out for?
2: The entire night.
1: No.
2: It never came back.
1: Right.
2: So,
1: and so that was problematic in the sense that, because you're in bed, so how does it affect your sleep?
2: It was right before we went to bed. So then I went down to the garage and I got all the, you know, the lantern and the flashlights.
1: Right, right. And the kids
2: it was
1: and
2: like,
1: stuff, yeah.
2: It's
1: oh, I'm sorry.
2: So hot and everyone's like, I can't sleep. So I'm like, okay, let me see if I have fans. And then I went and got some battery-powered fans. And
1: you have battery-powered fans?
2: I did find some and then I had to find the batteries for them. And then it was like, now it's getting into like, you know,
1: who
2: it's almost midnight.
1: And tell the kids to go to bed and just sleep with the sheets off.
2: I opened the windows and then, but then
1: it wasn't that hot last night, was it? By you, was it?
2: It's the third floor of our place. It gets very hot.
4: Heat rises.
1: Third
4: in.
1: Floor, wow.
2: It's a townhome. It's tiny. Oh. Don't make
1: up in the penthouse. So I'm sorry to hear that.
2: Yeah, it's fine. Yeah. It's fine.
1: Yeah, I went to bed like at 11 o'clock last night because Colin's travel team had like a soccer dinner and stuff and a little thing. And so I was out late with that. And then I visited my mom at memory care and they didn't do karaoke. I thought they were doing karaoke. It was a whole thing. So I'm right there with you.
2: I'm out of sorts and I
1: That's
2: apologize.
1: Okay. That's
3: no
1: okay.
3: Need. Don't apologize.

0: 98.5 The Cat.
1: Hi, Kim. How are you?
2: Hi, Valentine. I'm good. This is Kim. How are you?
1: Hi, Kim. I'm Valentine. I'm good. How are you?
2: I'm wonderful.
1: Is this the Kim or a different Kim?
3: This is not the Kim.
2: Well, I haven't been on the air in a while.
1: This isn't the Kim I'm thinking of. This is a different Kim.
3: I know who you're thinking of. Should I say it?
1: Well,
3: I don't want anyone to feel left out.
1: There's a Kim that provides Jill with...
4: No, all of us, not just me.
1: I can't use these things. Battery-powered toys for the bedroom.
3: Yes, you can.
4: The one she gave you, yes, you can.
3: John, you used yours.
5: I'm just saying you can.
1: These guys CC pointed me over there. It's like, yes, you can. All right. Thanks for the inspiration, John. So, Kim.
2: That's not me.
1: That's not you. Gotcha. Yes. Different person. What's going on with you today? What's the call all about?
2: Well, I just wanted to share some news. I'm retiring at the end of the month after 39 years. I'm also going to be celebrating my anniversary, my wedding anniversary of 38 years. June 3rd.
4: Wow.
2: And my son got married 3 weeks ago, and my daughter's getting married next week.
1: My gosh, you get a lot of life changes, huh?
2: Yes, and I'm so excited and so happy.
4: How has the stress been planning weddings for two kids around the same time?
2: Well, actually, they've done it all themselves. We've just given them the money.
4: That's nice.
5: Which of those do you feel is taking up the most space in your brain right now?
2: Probably our trip to Hawaii this next week for my daughter's wedding.
1: Wow. Oh, a destination wedding to Hawaii. Those sound so beautiful.
2: Yes, I can't wait. And then my retirement, oh, it's been a long time waiting.
4: Which island are you going to for the wedding?
2: Kauai.
1: Oh.
4: Nice.
1: Inviting friends and family to join you in these beautiful nuptials?
3: Oh, no.
2: Mostly family. They're inviting three friends.
1: Oh, some friends are going.
4: We had three friends at ours.
1: Yeah, that's
2: nice.
1: Oh,
2: yeah, there's going to be 15 of us.
4: That's so beautiful. Nice and intimate.
2: Yes.
1: Oh, so cool. Have a great time. Congratulations. What are you retiring from? What was your job?
2: I worked for the electric company here in our area.
1: All right. It's electric. Were you good at the electric slide at weddings?
2: No.
1: You have to be. Well, congrats on everything.
2: Thank you. Yes, happy life right now.
1: All right. We'll talk to you soon, love.
2: Yes, thank you so much. Bye-bye. 98.5
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1: Brian, do you sanction this?
2: I sanction it fully.
1: So you think it's great?
2: It's going to be great.
0: Adam works behind the scenes. Adam, right to the microphone, nice and loud. Something you want to present. This is after 6 a.m. now. This is prime time.
3: Uh-huh.
0: Prime time, Adam.
4: Huge moment for me.
0: Go ahead, brother.
4: Good morning. I wanted to present this to you guys. I wanted to give a kid advice at the park. And I ultimately...
3: I ultimately didn't. Uh-oh. Okay.
1: What are you doing at a park?
4: Okay. So I'm walking my dog, AJ, and we're at the park. And there's a big group of kids. They're playing football. They're maybe 6, 7 years old, and they're playing. And it looked like there's an older brother off to the side. He's throwing the football with his mom. Right, and I see them, and I see the kid for the first time. Maybe he's 10 years old, and he throws this amazing pass, like 30 yards or something. I was pretty impressed by it. His mom doesn't catch it, it's pretty off target. She throws one back at him, he doesn't catch it. And I'm like, okay, so I'm still walking, and I'm seeing this go back by and forth, but every time they throw it, I see the kid, he's kind of getting discouraged because he can't catch it. His arm's starting to get tired, and I hear him saying things like, oh, I hate this sport, and oh, I don't want to do this. And I kind of see this thing happening, and the mom's kind of saying, like, oh, throw it harder, you know, doing this stuff. And I want to just, like, pull him to the side and be like, dude, you're just like, you're going a little bit beyond your limit. Just do it a little bit closer till you feel more comfortable throwing this long ball, and you might have some more fun with it. Because I'm seeing him just get discouraged with doing this thing.
0: I thought he threw a long bomb to begin with, did he?
4: He did, but it's not on target.
0: Oh,
4: They're not catching it with each other, you know.
1: Just overshooting.
4: He's not having any fun because they're not really catching it or throwing it back and forth. And I wanted to come over to him and, like, give him a piece of advice. Just like, hey, practice within your limit until you're comfortable throwing it further. And then you might have a little more fun with this sport. But I see him getting frustrated.
0: No, I see your heart coming out there, but you'd be arrested. Probably. No.
4: And he's there
0: approaching
4: a
0: child.
4: He's there with his mom. And, you know, there's family around and everything. And I'm there with my dog. And I think he kind of said hi to my dog. So it was almost the opportunity to say something.
0: So you walk over the dog. That's fine.
4: They walked up to us, actually, when we say hey to the dog.
0: Well, that's cool. That's an opening.
4: Yeah.
0: Also, see, had the dog would have been tough. If you could run with the dog and kind of like run like 10 yards in front of him, like, hit me, dude, I'm open. Hit me, I'm open.
4: Yeah.
0: He throws it to you, good little laugh. You throw it back to him. Maybe he realized in his own time that maybe I should just pass this close. I just caught this ball.
4: Yeah.
0: I don't know.
4: It was just something maybe stemming from my own childhood, too, of kind of like pushing beyond my limits in the sport that I did. And then
0: what was your sport?
4: Motorcycle racing. Yeah. So that created some hardships for me. And I just reflect on that a lot, and I saw this kid, and I thought it was a moment.
0: Tender heart.
4: Yeah.
0: But people nowadays are so guarded with stuff like that. When you walk up to a kid at a park.
3: Yeah.
0: You know, especially with candy bars you had with your stuff.
5: I think you could give him encouragement, though. Like, maybe not a whole breakdown of what he should do, but just like, hey, you got this, man. Keep going. Like, I feel like that's okay, you know? Nothing that's overstepping.
0: Yeah, but where are you hauling it from? Just like the side? Like, you got this, little bro.
5: He came up to you, right?
4: Yeah, he said hey to the dog, you know, and...
0: Was that before the pass or after the pass?
4: After I watched him do this a couple of times.
0: So you're just watching him?
4: Well, I was walking by, you know, there's...
0: You stopped and watched?
4: Park. Well, no, not quite.
3: You guys don't think that he could have said, like, hey, little man,
0: no, not that. Hey, little man, I've been watching you over here with my dog.
3: Hey, my guy. Can I give you a little advice on the throw?
0: Like, and you can come pet my dog over here in the bushes.
3: I mean, I would think, like, just saying that, like, can I give you a little advice to help? And if he says, screw you or whatever, then you know not to do it.
0: Well, you just don't know how the mom's going to react either.
5: Yeah,
0: she's being protected.
3: Far away?
5: You think I can't give my son advice because I'm a mom? You think I don't know sports?
4: Yeah.
0: Right.
5: Whoa.
0: And she might be far away. Then she's like, what are you saying to my kid that I can't hear? Moms get very protected. Mama bear comes out.
3: Sure.
0: The most... nicest whatever thoughts he had, the kindest heart whatever he had, people misinterpret nowadays. It's sad, but this is how it is. And it is a little bit of like, well, let me show you, I'm a man, this woman can't show you,
4: you know. And there's
0: it may
4: that
0: not go over well,
4: so I ultimately didn't. I just kept walking. But it's
0: no,
4: been,
0: I get it,
4: it's been on my heart for
0: it's been on your heart. I'm sorry, man.
4: No, it's, I mean,
0: sorry about that.
4: Yeah,
3: I hope they're listening right now.
5: I think you say something next time.
4: All right.
0: Yeah, and if it goes south, go, I'm not a bad person, and just run, you know. Just run. Yeah.
4: I'll be back at the park later today. We'll see if they're
0: okay.
4: There.
0: Yeah. Now that sounds odd.
4: Okay.
0: On the next, how to catch a predator. Adam's back at the park. I get you.
4: We'll try.
0: All right. That's what you wanted at prime time, Brian. What did you think? You have three kids. So he comes up. Let's say your wife's at the park with one of the boys. And he walks over and goes, this is how you throw a football, kid.
6: I would be annoyed. Immediately, I'm annoyed. Like, what? Just go away, sir. No one invited you to this party.
7: 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Yeah. Here's 98.5.
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1: Time Magazine has unveiled its inaugural Time 100 philanthropy list. And Elton John, Rihanna, and Willie Nelson are just a few of the celebrities on this list. Rihanna earned recognition in the Trailblazers section for her foundation, which she established in 2012 after her grandmother's cancer death. And that organization has donated over $100 million to climate change and education and healthcare. So Elton John, Willie Nelson, and Rihanna all on that list.

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1: Well, thank you so much for joining us. Thank you for joining us on this Monday morning. Time for a first sip. It's my son on piano. I taped this last night.
2: Wow.
1: I thought it'd be nice to have Colin.
3: Yeah.
1: Can I be part of First Sip as he gets older now? We'll listen to a second of this. It's pretty impressed. All right, so anyway, let's get into First Sip. It happens. Stuff. Shh. It happens. And that's what I wanted to talk about today. When I left work yesterday, I wanted to go to Wetzel's Pretzels so bad. I wanted to go visit John and Jill. They had an appearance at a Walmart. And I wanted to go and support them. And I was on my way. But then they found out in the group chat that I had a nail on my tire. Which is a common thing here at iHeart.
3: Yes.
1: We think somebody's placing nails in our tires.
3: They are.
1: Somebody doesn't like us. We don't know what show it is. We don't know who it is. But it's just another nail, another tire, another day. Luckily, it was one of those ones that was able to be patched, which is good.
3: Good.
1: Right? But I drove to one place. I had to fill up the air. And I drove to another place. They couldn't do it. They go, leave it here. We'll get to it later. I go, I can't leave it here. I'm far from home. Far from the ones I love. Far from my friends, John and Jill at that Walmart making an appearance. So I found another place, $30 to patch it.
4: Ooh, that's kind of pricey. I thought you guys used to do this for free. Hoping I'd come back and buy tires from you. Remember those good old days?
1: It was just long gone. And we got it patched. I was having a rough day. I was like, oh, this is the last thing I need. I had things on my plate, right? It happens. And I said to myself, how I approach this now decides the rest of my day. I can let this really bother me, be mad there was a nail on my tire and it ruined my afternoon, or I can just say, you know what, my son plays piano. I can sit back and just say, life has wonderful, beautiful moments that I'm enjoying with my family right now. My son's going off to college. Senior year is a rush. Things are changing. There's things that are changing that we're sad about. Things that are changing that we're glad about. But life is happening. I got up, this breath in my lungs today. So whatever stuff happens, I'm here. I'm here with breath in my lungs, and so are you. So if stuff happens, brush it aside and just keep going. Count us up, Jill.
3: 1, 2, 3.
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0: We got text coming in here, 31043.
1: What's the most annoying sound your neighbor makes? This text says, the gurgling sound in her throat when she's calling for her cat. I don't blame the cat. I'd hide from her too.
0: She gurgles when she calls?
1: A gurgling sound in her throat.
0: How do you hear that?
1: It must be loud.
0: You people have really good ears, honestly.
1: Another text says, the overly loud phone calls on the balcony where I now know every detail about her divorce.
0: Yeah.
1: They're Harley warming up, then taking off.
0: Okay, Miranda. Motorcycle people, John rode motorcycle for a number of years. I don't get people on motorcycles that are super loud or the mufflers that are super loud.
2: I just can't stand it.
0: I'm like, am I an old man or is that just...
1: No, what are you doing?
0: They're so loud.
2: And I love motorcycles. Rode one for six years.
0: 6 years.
2: Cannot stand the loud pipes.
0: What was your thing? What did you have between your legs?
2: So I rode a CBR 600, which is one of the sports bikes. So it's not like a big Harley. It was like one of the ones where you're crouched over a little bit.
0: What's it like having all that power between your legs?
2: It's nothing like it, my guy.
0: Okay.
2: Let me tell you.
1: Do you want more texts?
0: Yeah, we'd love some. Yeah,
1: Miranda.
3: Anything to move on from that.
1: Miranda said they're wind chimes next to my bedroom window all hours of the night.
0: I love wind chimes.
1: Yeah.
2: No, because when someone has wind chimes in your neighborhood, then now you have wind chimes in your neighborhood. And that's
0: right. It's like a community wind chime.
2: Yes.
0: Wind chimes? Yes, we all do. That's very funny.
4: They say the holy water's watered down. And this town's lost its faith. Our colors will fade.

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1: Lev, what is the annoying sound your neighbor makes?
2: The rooster. There's a neighbor right next door that has a rooster walking around the neighborhood most of the time into my yard and start crowing at 4 a.m. in the morning every single day.
3: Oh, no.
1: All right, that's early for a rooster. It really is 4 a.m. There's a rooster in our neighborhood, too, and I don't know where it is. It's, maybe it's a wild rooster. I have no idea, but somebody else has a rooster in our area, too.
2: Yeah, it's crazy. Like, I'm okay. I'm okay on weekday because you go to work early, but on weekends, I just want to...
1: Yeah, the roosters don't have that thing, though, where they take Saturday and Sunday off or something.
4: They should.

0: that's annoys me the most.
1: All right. Well, do they have any chickens? Do you get any free eggs or anything?
0: They have chicken, but I have no idea if they have egg. If they would give me some egg, I probably know. Still, I don't like that rooster.
1: She turned so fast.
2: Have the neighbors ever apologized? Because they got to know the rooster's waking up the entire neighborhood.
0: They keep apologizing and saying they will take it away somehow, but it's still there.
1: Oh, take it away?
2: Uh-oh.
1: That doesn't sound fun. Uh-oh,
2: no.
3: These days are numbered.
0: No, I mean, rehome it to somewhere that has a bigger acreage.
1: Oh,
0: you know,
1: God, it's some bigger area. Oh, that poor rooster. I love that little guy. Just trying to do his little thing, you know? So, Lev, in case people are new to the world and don't know what a rooster sounds like. Come on, give me a big... Yeah.
2: That's good.
1: Very good. Yes. Very good. Have a great day, Lev.
0: Thank you all. Have a great day.
1: Bye-bye. I would have died if the rooster heard that and answered back, what's up? 98.5
4: The Cat. You're great at protecting your data, but lots of places could still expose you to identity theft.
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1: It is official. Amazon MGM Studios announced they have officially begun auditions for the next James Bond. And it's with an acclaimed casting director named Nina Gold, known for Game of Thrones and The Crown, and they are looking for Daniel Craig's successor as James Bond. So we've had all of these rumors about who it was going to be and people that are in the running, but now they're saying, okay, we have begun auditions.

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1: Later on this hour, when's the last time you snapped at a coworker? Mine happened moments ago.
2: Yeah, it did.
1: Jordan used to work on our show, and then she left us to go work for the Ryan Seacrest show. Mm-hmm. I mean, who hasn't done that over the years? So she went down the hall for, you know, bigger money, bigger prestige, bigger position, all that stuff. And I get it. If he asked me, I'll probably go too. But so she's working for Ryan Seacrest. She loves scaring people, and she loves scaring me in the halls. And she's good at it. And I was coming out of the men's room, and I had been in there for just a few moments. And I used it, and Brian used it, and Brian left before me, so Brian might be part and parcel to the scare.
3: I saw what was happening.
1: And you didn't give me your best friend a heads up.
3: Oh, wow. Yeah.
1: We were the two very best friends.
2: He's about to snap again.
1: And so I walked out. She jumped out, gave me a big jump scare, and I growled at her and chased her down the hall.
2: Yeah. Yes, he did.
1: It looked like when zombies attack. She got the whole thing in video. I'm sure she'll put it up there and embarrass me fully. But if I had punched her, like, I'm obviously not going to punch her. But I was so scared. She jumped, scared me so much that my natural reaction is to like yell and punch and whatever, in a self-defense mechanism. Would I have gone to jail?
3: I think so.
1: Really?
3: Or at least to HR.
2: Well, yeah.
1: No, HR
2: for sure.
1: Here.
3: But
1: come
3: jail.
1: On,
3: I don't think you would.
1: Because somebody did it to you. That's self-defense that moment. I had a fear for my life, so I swung. And, you know, she's too fast.
3: That's interesting, yeah. There's only one way to find out.
1: Yeah, Jordan. We'll see what happens. So that's my moment. When's the last time you yelled at a coworker?
2: The one time I think was maybe when I worked at a tanning salon. It was not here.
1: I've never yelled at a coworker. For a lot of stuff.
2: Yeah, a lot of stuff happened.
1: Yeah, a lot of stuff happened at the tanning salon.
2: Oh, having a crush on a customer.
1: Like that tanning salon.
2: Yeah,
1: you peeked in on at the tanning salon.
2: But there was one person who just did not listen about the super beds and the stand up and all that.
1: You snapped at him.
2: I did because it's important. You don't want people to burn in there.
1: Are tanning beds still a thing? I think now it's a spray-on tan more so, isn't it?
3: There's still tanning beds.
1: Really?
3: Yeah. Even my gym has some.
1: A tanning bed?
3: Yeah, they have two. You can use whenever.
1: Oh. Mm-hmm. Do you ever think about it?
3: I think about it every time.
1: It is a battle of the sexes. Representing the men, his name is Ryan, works as a flight attendant, and enjoys traveling to new places. Woo! What's up, Ryan?
4: Hello,
1: Ryan.
4: Hello.
1: Hello.
2: Representing the ladies, her name is Haley. She works as a piano teacher and enjoys dancing and singing. Let's hear it for Haley.
1: What's up, Haley? Haley.
5: Uh-oh. Hi.
1: Oh, there you are. You had yourself on mute. Okay, there you are, Haley. It's like back in the Zoom days. Oh, you're on mute. Well, shout out to, as well, Leo and Mason. Good luck at tennis sectionals this weekend. That just came in as well. So you can always reach out, 310-43-31043, and we'll get you guys on the air. Now, here's how it works. Haley, I'm going to ask you a few questions. Ryan, Jill's going to be asking you the questions. Best out of three wins. Still tied the end of regulation. We go to a not-so-tough tiebreaker question. Let's start with the ladies. What does the slang term cap mean?
5: Cap means lie.
1: Right. Cap means lie.
2: Ryan, if you're asking someone to spill the tea, what are you asking them to do?
4: I'm like, give me the gossip, you know? What's the lowdown?
2: That's right.
1: Mm-hmm. All right. Current score, 1-1. Which 2000 singer is known as the Latin pop queen and sang Whenever, Wherever, Haley?
5: Ooh,
1: Oh, my gosh.
5: Oh.
1: Oh, she's here right now. Whenever, Wherever. That was Shakira. Oh. Shakira.
3: So cool.
2: Ryan, Shakira is known for saying her what don't lie.
4: Her hips don't lie.
2: That's right.
1: Guys, take the lead. It's 2-1. You got to get this right or the men win. Here we go. Haley, what is the capital of Greece?
5: The capital of Greece is it
1: Ork? What was it? What'd you say?
5: Is the capital of Greece Ork?
1: It's Athens.
5: Athens.
2: Oh.
1: Athens. I think you might have been trying to Google there. It's Athens.
2: Yeah.
1: Fellas, win.
4: No.
1: You got it!
4: Oh my God.
1: Ryan, you're the winner. Congratulations. Battle of the Sexes Championship certificate posted on socials. The hashtag Valentine the Morning Share it Friday, okay?
4: Thank you so much. Oh my gosh.
1: You're so welcome. Haley, as you exit the stage, this moment is entirely yours. You take it away.
5: Thank you so much for having me. It's so much fun and congratulations.
1: Oh, thank you, love. We appreciate you. 98.5.
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0: 985 The Cat.
1: Tammy, when was the last time you snapped at a coworker?
2: Yesterday morning, and it was my boss.
0: What happened?
2: I think we were in our own conversations, and we weren't really listening to each other, and she asked me the same question like 3 times, and finally I just kind of yelled at her from across the room. I was like, I'm doing it now.
0: Oh, nice. And how did she respond to that?
2: She honestly didn't even know that I snapped at her at first until I apologized. Maybe I should not apologize.
3: Oh, she didn't even notice?
2: No, she didn't notice. We're both busy. We both work in special education. So we're at the end of the school year trying to get everything together. So we were both in our kind of our own heads.
0: It's a lot of stress, too, sometimes. It's very rewarding, but it can also be stressful, I'm sure.
2: It is stressful. We're almost done. We got 4 days left.
0: 4 days left. Oh, my gosh. You got any big plans for the summer?
2: Yeah, I'm going back to Massachusetts.
0: Okay. Is that where you're from? Or you have family there?
2: Yeah, I have family there, but that's where I'm from.
0: Go Sox.
2: Yeah. Absolutely.
0: Go away, actually. They're horrible right now. Really,
2: yeah,
0: bad.
2: You're supposed to be a fan. Yeah, don't be a Fairweather fan.
0: No, oh, girl, I'm not a Fairweather fan. I was raised as a Red Sox fan, and back in my day, anybody that raised their child as a Red Sox fan was arrested for child abuse. It was that bad.
2: We're going to the Revere Sandcastle competition in July.
0: Oh, God, you were from Boston. I just heard it when you said Revere. Revere.
2: It's
0: I'm going to park my cod, Revere, and get some Kelly's roast beef.
2: Yeah.
0: Girl, look at you and I. Tammy, thanks for calling in. You have a great day, okay? And have safe travels.
2: Hey, can I get my son on your Christmas card list?
0: Absolutely. We'll get you on that Christmas card list. Hang tight. We'll get you all set, okay?
2: Thank you so much. Have a great day.
0: Thank you. Tony Lancaster, who's a account representative here at iHeart.
3: Yeah.
0: She believes she may have somebody that wants to sponsor the Christmas card.
3: Oh.
0: How we don't have somebody who to sponsor the Christmas card after all these years, I just don't get it. Because if you listen to our show, if you're a sponsor, you know, you'll hear this. People call up and ask to be on that Christmas card list all the time. Mm-hmm. So imagine if I had said, yeah, Christmas card being brought to you by John Camucci Productions, whatever it is. You'd hear your name on the radio so often. You'd be on the actual Christmas card with us. I mean, how great would that be?
3: Yeah.
0: So she said she's got somebody that's kind of interested. We'll see what happens.
3: Okay.
0: Yep. Yes, Mr. Wetzel, the pretzel guy.
3: I was just thinking them as you were saying that. I bet Wetzel's Pretzels would love to be on it.
4: Ron Wetzel, let's call him up.
0: Pony up, girl.
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0: 98.5 The Cat, the Hudson Valley's 90s to now. We've got some texts coming in. I'd love to sponsor your Christmas card list, but I don't think my company's quite there yet. Give me a couple of years more. God willing, we'll be there. That's from Linda. Linda, good luck with your business. Hey, guys, I'd like to sponsor the Christmas cards. Epic Dad Construction. Give me a call. Construction company right there shouting out. Build us a new studio or something, maybe. That'd be kind of fun, too. It was a few years ago when I snapped at my coworker. She was snapping her fingers at me to get my attention like I was a dog and shut that down real quick, did I? I told her, don't you ever do that to me again. I am not a dog.
1: Ooh.
0: We have any snappers in here?
2: Sometimes you do have to get someone's in here. Hey, it's like, you know.
0: Over here.
2: Yeah.
0: Right here.
3: You do snap at me sometimes in a loving way.
2: I've it's snapped at you.
0: Loving.
2: Yeah.
0: It's not loving.
2: I've snapped at you before, for sure.
3: Yeah.
0: And well, she's snapped at you as well.
3: Have I?
0: Yeah.
2: Yeah.
0: You do snap at me. Yeah,
3: to all of you.
2: But sometimes it's like we're about to do the Battle of the Sexes
0: and
2: you don't have
0: attention.
2: The questions ready yet.
0: She
2: and
0: doesn't
3: the
0: like
3: printer's hour, warming up.
2: The printer's warming
0: the
2: up.
0: The printer's warming
2: I can't.
0: Up. The printer's been printing stuff since like 5 a.m.
2: And I've said, why not do these battle questions the day before?
0: And then she goes, why don't you do it?
2: And then
0: day
2: she's
0: before?
2: Like, well, they want to be topical. And yeah. Then if you listen to the Battle of the Sexes, you realize that's not necessarily true. They're not necessarily topical. You know what I'm saying?
0: Hey, Legally Blonde, what was the name of her dog? Was it Bruiser?
2: You know, he knows. So then that's why.
0: That's a snap. So you're positive.
3: Snap. And then this is why I snap.
0: And that's how she snaps. She
3: and
0: snaps
3: then
0: like,
3: we snap
0: and then
3: together.
0: This is how I snap. Jill snaps with her finger too. She puts up that really long finger. She has piano fingers. And she'll put up her long finger and she knows I don't like the finger. Because my wife did that to me one time before.
2: Yeah.
0: She turned around and snapped at me and gave me a shush at an airline counter. For Air Canada, we're taking some flight and there's a problem. And I was trying to talk and she was trying to talk. And she turned around and went, shh, and held up her finger. And Jill does that to me too. The
3: but
0: women
3: I'm not
0: in my
3: doing
0: life,
3: it in that way. Like when I do the finger and I'm like pointing, it's like to bring up a point or I'm saying like, you know, I'm pointing at you guys.
0: We've seen that finger in multiple capacities.
2: Do you think the
3: you're
2: longer
3: about
2: the
3: to
2: finger,
3: see this finger.
2: Oh my God.
3: So I'd
0: that's
3: stop.
0: Not that, that's a different
3: you're about
0: one.
3: To see
0: that's
3: this
0: a
3: finger.
0: Different finger. Wow. John, you ever snap at a coworker?
4: You know, no, but I'm waiting for that time. Like maybe today's the day.
0: Really?
4: I don't know. I haven't done it yet.
0: You've never snapped at a coworker?
4: Not that I can. I'm sure I have.
0: You're like a golden retriever,
4: at
0: too.
4: At some point, but not
0: right.
4: That
0: just
4: I can
0: can't
4: think
0: remember
4: of.
0: One right now.
4: Yeah.
2: I can't think of any time that he's snapped.
0: No, but you have to also be in the moment to snap.
2: Yeah, no, he's
0: John.
2: Yeah.
0: Like he's admitted it was ADHD. He ebbs and flows through the moment.
4: When I start to snap, I start to check out a little bit. You know what I mean? So I'm not there
0: anymore.
4: Where'd
0: you go, John?
4: I'm gone.
2: Like if we were all in here, let's say we were all in here, like
0: sure.
2: Yelling at each other, which wouldn't happen. But like John
0: sure.
2: Would be sitting there, like, yo, what's up?
4: Yeah, it's too much for me.
0: Yeah, he'd join in like halfway through and be like, what's going on, guys? I just got here mentally. What's happening?
4: Someone's
0: got
4: to keep the peace.
0: Switzerland over here, Mike 4.
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These beautiful things that I've got. 98.5, The Cat. Vincent Boone with Beautiful Things on your Monday. Hey, it's Delita. How's your Monday morning going so far? Hopefully it's not too crazy or busy. Or do you have you written your to-do list yet? I know. Mine's long too.

0: 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Olivia Dean and Man I Need. You know, she's won tons of Brit Awards. And this year, she won Best New Artist at the Grammys. And she has got a very bright future ahead of her. I've seen her everywhere lately.
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98.5, The Cat. Harry Styles and American Girls. Have you seen his new video for Dance No More yet? It's really fun. He's in a high school gym in his red gym shorts and dancing around. It turns into a disco. Here's Katy Perry. She's going to be helping to open the World Cup.

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1: 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Hi, it's Delaita. 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

0: 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Did you hear Linda win her cash?
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0: The Hudson Valley's 90s to now. It's 98.5, The Cat. Hey, Kaylin, you got something to say?
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0: 98.5 The Cat, the Hudson Valley's 90s to now. Huntrix and Golden on your Monday. So did you know that Netflix and AEG are going to be doing a K-pop Demon Hunters World Tour? It launches next year. It's going to stop in 150 cities, and it will really bring the group Huntrix to life for sure on stage.
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1: Taylor Swift with Elizabeth Taylor. So Harry Styles, Zoe Kravitz, do we love them as an engaged couple? Right? They're both amazing. So here he is right now, as it was on your

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1: There he is, Shaboozy, or the bar song. Shaboozy was at our iHeartRadio Country Music Festival, and he was so good. He's so good live on stage. If you ever get a chance to see him, you should. Here's Halsey, Bad at Love.

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1: And that is Somber. We're back to Friends. By the way, Somber is so tall and skinny. I think he's like 6'7". And, you know, when he walks through a crowd, I saw him one time at a concert walking through a crowd, and he towers above everybody else.
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0: 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Hey, Amanda got $1,000.
1: 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You have no idea.
0: 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I know a lot of people need a little extra cash right now, whether it's for gas or bills or maybe you need some new clothes, whatever, or the kids need something, whatever it is, you can win with us. Top of the hour, easy money.

98.5 The Cat, the Hudson Valley's 90s to now. Killers, and Somebody Told Me. Hi, it's Delana. Maybe you got the bills out. You're trying to pay a few bills while you're working today. Well, let us help you. Okay, we've got another $1,000 coming up at noon. Listen for the keyword to win with us. I could

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Hey, it's Delana. I have a personal question for you. Do you have us as a preset in the car at 98.5 FM? We really want to be your number one preset because we get a little jealous if we're your number two. 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That makes it easy to find us and listen to us. 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

98.5, The Cat. Billie Eilish with Birds of a Feather. By the way, have you seen her 3D concert film? James Cameron directed it, and it's really special. You feel like you're on the tour with her. Here's Lifehouse.

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0: 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Somber and homewrecker. Hey, he has good intentions, but you know, sometimes you get into those situations. 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Here's Ed Sheeran, Shivers, coming up at 1. 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
1: Justin Bieber with Daisies on your Monday. So is the Monday dragging along? Hopefully not. Hopefully this will make it a little bit better. Playing great music for you this afternoon. Here's Imagine Dragons.

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1: Huntrix and Golden. I have to tell this story. My friend Ashley, she has a little boy. His name is Johnny. And Johnny is graduating from preschool. And he had his little graduation cap on and his graduation picture and had the biggest smile I've ever seen on a kiddo. And I asked her, I'm like, how did you get him to smile like that? And she goes, oh, I just told him to sing Golden from Huntrix. And I was like, aha, that's the secret.
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Alex Warren and Fever Dream. 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
1: I am so looking forward to the Memorial Day holiday coming up. Toby Knapp is my name. 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I know it can be a lot, but you've got this. We'll get through it together. Thank you for letting me be a part of your Monday afternoon.
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1: Ella Langley dominated the Academy of Country Music Awards over the weekend. Did you see? She like swept everything. What a night last night for her. Thank you for letting me be a part of your Monday.

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1: Talent runs deep in her family. Her dad, the director J.J. Abrams. It's Gracie Abrams. That's so true. I could go and

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Get up with Valentine in the morning, and everything you need to know to start your day will be yours in a positive way. And it's the most fun, too, with Battle of the Sexes. 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
1: Monday afternoon, it is just past 3 o'clock, and Toby Knapp is my name. 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
1: Sometimes you sit there at work on a Monday and you wonder why you haven't heard from that person you had a first date with on Saturday. It happens. Just have faith. Gautier. 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
1: There goes Huntrix and Golden, and Toby Knapp is my name. 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
1: The thing about Monday afternoon is that it gives you a chance to, like, take a look at the week and even the weekend ahead, right? I know some people might be like, I don't decide what's going on for the weekend until like Friday or Thursday. But, you know, if you take a second and you actually plan, and I can't believe I'm saying this, then maybe you'll be less stressed. There won't be some anxiety and you'll have something to look forward to as a new week. Well, as a week ends and a new week begins, you know? So I don't know what's going on for you this week, but I would find something that brings you some joy, lets you take care of you. And then at some point in time this week, I'd do it.
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1: Olivia Dean, Man I Need. Taylor Swift getting married to Travis Kelce. 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She's making phone calls. 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I have not received a phone call from Taylor Swift, but I'm kind of not expecting it.
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2: Before you leave the office, since it's just past 5 o'clock on a Monday, make sure you've got everything you need for the evening. 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
1: Time to learn something new on a Monday evening. Today's edition of Random is on. Check this out while you drive home and prepare to unwind for the evening. Did you know that the average person spends about 6 months of their life waiting for traffic lights to change? 6 months. That means somewhere there's a version of you that could have learned guitar, mastered baking, or finally figured out what all the warning lights on the dashboard actually mean. Random. 6 months. We spend 6 months of our life waiting at traffic lights for them to change. That's an enormous amount of time in the scope of life, right? Random.
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1: Because I know you love a life full of variety on a Monday evening especially. Hang out and you'll get it right here. Like Ella Langley, Lannis, Miles Smith, even Matchbox 20 and Taylor Swift. 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And if you need something added to the playlist, you know where to find me. Tap that talkback microphone and I'll take it from there.
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1: Feeling unwell? 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
1: Monday night, here we are. We're going to keep on the good stuff for you this evening. You got Olivia Dean, some Justin Timberlake, Imagine Dragons, and more on the way. 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